You know, this song is one of my favorites. Well, all of them are my favorites, but thank you so much for being such a huge part of my life, for making such a difference in my heart and in my mind when I was forming, and for giving me, like I said, words to my emotions and getting me through a very tough time. So I appreciate that very much.

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0: time has come for a new beginning. 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Time to clean the slate, go back to 1948. Before the settlers stole the land. When Grandma's key unlocked the door, and everyone revered the olive tree, and every human life was sacred, everyone.
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I even took my father's van, proposed a spaceball run, but now I'm done.

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3: Et on arrive à la fin du Ciné Hebdo, notre escale ciné de la semaine. Merci d'avoir été avec nous encore une fois. Et n'oubliez jamais, vive le cinéma.

plays the song, you begin to realize you was dead wrong. It's time to bring it on home. You know you was lost in confusion, but it's never too late to change things.